0: 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Coming back with more music and vibes. 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

0: You're listening to Love & R&B with KG Smooth. Continuing with the post, how to ask for reassurance like a secure person. Number four, hand them a script. Anxious. Just tell me we're okay. Secure. It would really help to hear that you're happy with us. Can you tell me that? When you're clear about what you need to hear, they don't have to guess. Number five, regulate yourself first, then reach. Instead of spiraling alone, then exploding with need, try. I know we're solid. My anxiety is just loud today. Can we connect for a few minutes? Self-soothing first changes the energy. Your ask comes from grounding, not desperation. And that shift changes everything about how it's received. So the goal isn't to stop needing reassurance. It's to ask for it in a way that strengthens connection instead of straining it. You're not weak for needing to hear, we're okay. You're human. Secure people need the same thing. They've just learned how to ask. Shout out to the Avoidant Fix on Instagram for that post. This is Love & R&B.
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0: It's Love and R&B with KG Smooth, the Wine Time with KG, where the question of the night, do some people only like the idea of marriage? Because we know everybody isn't meant to be married. So, D in Indy, what do you think? Do some people only like the idea of marriage?
1: Ooh, maybe they don't want to be alone nowadays, but some people see it as a trend, but me and my spouse, we see it as a covenant. So it all just depends on that person.
0: Thank you so much.
1: You're welcome.
0: 844-2588-RNB. You can leave me a voicemail message. If I don't pick up, leave me your response and I'll play it back for Wine Time after the fact. This is Love and R&B.
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0: You're listening to Love & R&B with KG Smooth. It's wine time at 844-258-ARB. Hey, Angela. So,
1: hi.
0: Everybody isn't meant to be married, just like everybody ain't meant to be parents. Do you think that some people only like the idea of marriage?
1: Well, I love my marriage.
0: You want to go ahead and shout out your husband?
1: Yes, I like to shout out my husband.
0: Go ahead. What you want to tell him?
1: My husband is Pastor Bracy Lovelady from Humble, Texas.
0: Well, lift Jesus. And what you want to tell him?
1: I want to tell him that I love him. And it's going to be 26 years for us in October.
0: Oh, nice. Well, you and Pastor should go ahead and book a cabin for the One Voyage 2026 cruise and do the vow renewal that'll be officiated by Erica Campbell and her husband, Warren Campbell. Yeah, that sounds like something for y'all. Just log on to onevoyagecruise.com. We got more of your responses for Wine Time inside Love & R&B.
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0: 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It's Wine Time with KG at 844-258-8R&B, where the question of the night is, do some people only like the idea of marriage? Stacy in Houston, what do you think?
1: I believe it was a trend, because me and my spouse, we love not the idea, but how God brought us together, how we're still together now. Yeah.
0: Thank you so much for your call. You can still leave me a voicemail message on the Love Lines at 844-258-8762, and I will play your responses back for Wine Time after the fact. I thought this was a good question because, you know, folks is caught up in the marriage, I mean, in the wedding. They want to spend all the money and show off. But then when the work comes, then comes the shutdown or the excuses or, you know, whatever. From the seat that I'm sitting in with some couples. Next hour, I'm going to be sharing your love story. You stay with me. This is Love and R&B.
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0: It's Love and R&B with KG Smooth. Let's dig into KG's crates. On July 28th, 1986, Janet Jackson released her third single from her third album, Control. And this was actually her first number one single to reach the Billboard Hot 100s. So let's get a little reminder of this feel-good, happy song, When I Think of You. When I Think of You, Janet Jackson. This song reached the top spot and made Janet and Michael the first and so far only siblings to reach solo number one hits on the Billboard Hot 100. And Janet was just 19 years old when this song hit number one, making her the youngest artist to top the Billboard Hot 100 since her cousin, Stevie Wonder. The video, a lot of fun, choreographed by Paula Abdul. And I remember trying to learn the dance break of this video as a kid. Janet Jackson's When I Think of You. Wow, 40 years old. And that's me digging into KG's crates. Next, coming up, sharing your love story on Love and R&B.
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0: 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Going to the Love Lines at 844-258-8RNB. How you doing tonight?
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18: J.C. Walker, founder of the Crew of Pyros Foundation or Crew of Pyros Carnival Club. The connection is that we see what people need and, you know, coming from a place of, I would say, humble means, you know, being raised. My mother was an educator. You know, I was raised around educators and it was about education, you know, giving back, you know, that Southern hospitality. So seeing people in need, just simply seeing them in a need. Sometimes people just need a hug or someone to speak with, you know, talk to or whatever, but being able to give back, man, that's the major thing, you know, from our community service, helping other organizations here, partnering with them, like some, giving back our prom dress, give back, you know, tuxedos for young men.
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1: Do not let people think you do not belong, because I promise you, once you sit at these tables, at these fancy places, with folks with fancy titles, and they got a big bank account, and you talk to them, and you go, oh, yeah. 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

0: You're listening to Love and R&B with KG Smooth. Let's step inside the Zen Den for the Eye of the Storm Midnight Meditation. Where tonight, it's a mindful minute. Beginning with a nice big inhale and a long, slow exhale. Allowing the eyes to gently close or have a soft gaze, unless you're operating a motor vehicle. Take a few more deep, full breaths on your own pace. Now, simply allow your breath to find its own natural rhythm. Knowing in this moment, there is nothing you need to do. Even your body knows how to breathe all by itself. How is your body breathing right now? No need to judge, simply becoming curious, noticing what's here, perhaps with an attitude of friendliness. Or, if this is challenging for you, perhaps you may wish to experiment with noticing the sounds that you are in and around. Again, with the attitude of friendly curiosity and openness, creating space for whatever is here in sound, in the body. Simply becoming aware, observe, witness. As we come to a close with this practice, and with curiosity, find one or two words that describe how you are carrying your day so far. Once you have these words, take a fuller, deeper breath, and on the exhale, refocusing into your space. This is Love and R&B.
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0: This is Love and R&B with KG Smooth, wrapping up another great night. Hey, we made it down the last part of that hill of the hump for Wednesday. So you enjoy the rest of your night. I'll see you back here tomorrow night for the same vibes and the same fun. So get ready, because tomorrow is the prequel to The Weeknd, baby. Like, look at that. And if you're outside, look at that beautiful moon. Go ahead and release whatever it is that you need to release. I'll see you here tomorrow night. I'm KG Smooth. One love, one life. This is Love and R&B. Good night.
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2: May we please pause for a minute of prayer. Oh dear God, creator of the entire universe, we stop what we are doing to say thank you and to let you know that we appreciate having you in our lives. 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You did not let the sea stop Moses. You parted the waters. You did not allow the wall to stop Joshua. You made the wall come tumbling down. You didn't allow the giant to stop David. And you didn't even allow death to stop Jesus, who we all know is still teaching as strong as ever. So all that we ask of you today, dear God, is to please help us to never forget that for with you, our God, nothing is impossible. Hallelujah.com.
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0: Magic family, it's Huggy Lowdown. 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
0: 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I want you guys to join me, Tanisha Nicole, and Albert Somebody Tripping. Yes, 3 to 7 in the afternoons, okay? Right here on your favorite station. That's Big Jagger doing her thing right there. Girl, you ready to get back to work? All right. It's okay. No, on the radio. Not... You know, I don't do that stuff anymore, girl. 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
0: What?
1: 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Hey, get that little...
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1: Hey, what's up, y'all? by the way, that's Tanisha Nicole. I'm Russ Parr. 3 to 7 in the afternoon. Okay, join us, the Russ Parr Show. We're back, and we're proud. 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
0: 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Alongside Tanisha Nicole and Albert Somebody Trippin'. 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
14: J.C. Walker, founder of the Crew of Pyros Foundation or Crew of Pyros Carnival Club. Well, you know, from all the activities and calamity around Hurricane Katrina, a lot of us were dispersed to other states, countries, around the world. My wife and I landed here in Virginia. She assumed that we would go back to New Orleans once dust settled from Katrina. She was missing home, homesick, and we missed the first Mardi Gras parade post-Katrina, which was in 2007. So I decided in my heart to get some kind of Mardi Gras influence here on the East Coast. They had organizations, other organizations, but they were not doing like the Mardi Gras parades or the balls like we are accustomed to. Long story short, the Crew of Pyros was birthed. It's actually a love story.
13: This is Boss Talk. Inspiration from CEOs right here in the DMV.
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4: It's the
6: BRAT. All right, I'm on the show. It is about that time for the hot spot. 29 before the top of the hour. What up, Brat?
7: What up, Ricky? Good morning, everybody. I'm your girl, Brat Tat Tat, and this is the hot spot, but we bring you music, movies, and more. So let's get on off into it. Well, y'all, Kelly Rowland is opening up about a lifestyle change that's made a noticeable difference in her overall health. Now, she stopped drinking alcohol about a year and a half ago. She admits that she still enjoys having a glass of white wine every now and then, but she says the benefits have far outweighed the sacrifice. She explained that she began noticing how alcohol affected her body the day after she had a drink. She says, I remember having a glass of wine or having a little cocktail, and the next day I was like, why is this day so hard? And my brain fogged really bad. She says that not drinking has improved her sleep, helped her reduce her brain fog, and it makes her feel more healthy and energized all over. So, hey, congratulations to her for that.
1: Good for her. Stopping drinking.
7: I know, but one drink?
6: I was just saying, is this something new?
1: No, but new studies show that even one drink can cause major issues.
8: Yeah. Really? You know, everybody body different. Everybody have pre-existing conditions and stuff, and you don't want to trigger those or whatever. Some people on medicine. And that one drink, it kind of mess them up. Yeah, I definitely get what she's saying. Dr. Collier talked to me about that one day.
7: For real?
8: Oh, yeah.
7: Well, one drink don't bother your girl, right, y'all? All right, y'all. Despite reports of a recent fight behind bars, it looked like Diddy could actually be getting out of prison sooner than expected. He was recently placed in solitary confinement after an altercation with another inmate, and reports say that the other inmate allegedly started the confrontation and Diddy responded. But the incident apparently hasn't affected his release date, because updated federal records now list Diddy's projected release date as January 24th, 2028, which is about a month earlier than his previously reported release date. Reports say he's participated in prison rehabilitation programs and has helped his inmates through educational initiatives, which have earned him credit towards an early release. So, congratulations go out to Diddy for, you know, good behavior on that thing. All right, y'all, if you missed any part of the show, make sure you check it out on the Ricky Smiley Morning Show podcast, available wherever you get your podcast, and you can catch me on my social media at SoSoBrat. Coming up next, y'all, we got Special K with the news you absolutely positively cannot use. 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
0: 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Beltway crash, Interloop Branch Avenue has been blocking the right lane, slowing things from Allentown Road. You'll slow again, St. Barnabas to the Wilson Bridge. It's been sluggish through Alexandria, too. Telegraph Road getting past Eisenhower Avenue, but nothing reported in the way. Checking on Duke Street just east of 395 at Van Dorn for a crash. 395 northbound does slow in Landmark, again at the 14th Street Bridge. Beltway delays, outer loop from I-95 off and on to Georgia Avenue. Baltimore-Washington Parkway northbound delays, getting Greenbelt into Laurel, southbound through Riverdale. 50 slows at 202. DC 295 south slows Burroughs to East Capitol. Westbound freeway delays begin at the Navy Yard in southeast, heading over to the southwest waterfront. Out with the crash on northbound 301 north of Route 4 at Marlborough Pike. 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

0: Three things you need to know. What up, Jeff?
1: Man, what's up, Rick? What's up, everybody? Good to be with y'all this morning. Your Thursday going well?
0: Yes, sir.
2: What up, Jeff?
1: So listen.
0: Glad to be alive, Jeff.
1: It feels like we've been in election season for 5 years.
0: Yeah.
1: But we are still in primary season, y'all. There are key states that are in primaries through the month of August and into September. There's a primary on August 4th in Michigan, Kansas, Missouri, Virginia, Washington. On August 6th, you got Tennessee. You go further into August, you got Alabama, you got Connecticut, you got Minnesota, you got Florida. You got a big one in Wisconsin, where you've got two brothers actually vying for the Democratic nomination for governor, which is a really interesting race, Rick. I'm really at a place where the conversation that I'm hearing, Rick, is so interesting on the left, because it feels like we're watching the beginnings of the real fracturing of the Democratic Party.
0: Right.
1: Where you've got socialists on one end, you've got moderate Democrats on another end. In the middle, you got folks that are trying to figure it out. And a lot of people seem afraid. Like, there's all these conversations about, are the Democratic socialists going to ruin Democrats' chances moving forward? And I'm like, I'm here for all of it. Like, I actually think the Democrats need to have a reckoning with this whole notion of a big tent with all of these varying demographics that it's almost impossible to serve at one time, and really have a conversation. And I'm concerned about, where do black people fit into that? Because we've been so loyal in the name of protecting ourselves against Republicans often, that we have sold ourselves short in the name of the best of two evils, or not having somebody get elected. But it so often never seems about, here's the exact thing that we want and we need it delivered before we save you. We always like, let us save a Democrat, and we'll negotiate our terms on the back end. And I think we've used that as a tactic for so long that we almost don't know how to not use it. And so this cycle for me is really interesting, because I'm excited about, what does it mean for the future of democracy for black people? And can we, in this moment, leverage? And listen, all black people aren't the same. So all black people don't want the same thing. All black people don't believe in the same thing, ideologically or otherwise. And so to think that there's going to be some kumbaya moment when all of us are sitting around a Wakanda campfire, agreeing on the same thing, is unlikely. But
3: Jeff, I think we just, when we do that, I feel like we say, okay, you know what? They're not giving us what we want, so we won't vote at all. And then we get up, we wind up with a Trump. We wind up with our civil rights. Well,
1: I'm not talking about not voting. I don't think not voting is an option.
3: Hold on, we got to vote. We got to vote, and I hate to say vote for the better of two evils.
1: I guess my question to you is, where do you think the breaking point is? Because I don't think it's about not voting. But cycle after cycle, black women in particular are the most reliable voting bloc in American democracy, who get the least in return.
3: But Jeff, what's the alternative? I agree. But guess what? I would vote for a monkey instead of having Trump. You know what I mean?
1: See, but that's the thing. My focus isn't voting. My focus is, how do we have a culture of civic participation where we put our necks, we put our feet on their neck until they give us what we want? There are enough black people
0: right
1: in almost every city, every state, to do that. But we are so unstrategic in how we put together our own political philosophy and strategy that we just acquiesce to somebody else's talking points.
2: But Jeff, do you feel like we have enough, in the, even just numerically, do we have enough power to force our foot on their necks?
1: Yes.
2: To get what we want, whatever that is.
1: There's 40 million black people in America.
2: Mm-hmm.
1: And it's not just that, Kay. I think that one of the things that we don't do enough is we don't leverage our financial power.
3: Well, that.
2: We're the most
1: voting people who don't donate to campaigns in America.
0: Right.
1: And the power is in money.
2: And we don't withhold our money
1: to do that too, if we were strategic. So I'm not saying it's easy by any stretch of the imagination, but I think that at some point something got to give. And I am excited about what I see, because I think it's a moment for us to move differently. I'm with y'all. I don't think, like, not voting to me is not an option. I just don't believe in it, because somebody's going to win one way or the other.
3: Right.
1: But how we use it and how we leverage it, I think there's more opportunity than we give ourselves credit for.
0: There it is. All right, Jeff, appreciate that. That's some good commentary this morning. Let everybody
1: love y'all
0: know
1: always.
0: You
1: appreciate you. Y'all hit me at Jeff's Nation. Let me know what y'all think. Y'all have a good weekend. I'm going to catch y'all
0: on Monday.
1: Hey,
0: you too, Jeff. 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
11: 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Upper Marlboro crash on northbound 301 is north of Route 4, right at Marlboro Pike. Still in the roadway, still a distraction for you, with police on the scene. The inner loop lines up St. Barnabas Road to the Wilson Bridge, Springfield to Gallows Road. Outer loop slowing in Landover, then it stacks up from 95 to Georgia Avenue and west of Old Georgetown Road to River Road. Baltimore-Washington Parkway slowing each way in Laurel, southbound in Riverdale. 50 delays begin at 410. Southbound DC 295 slows Eastern Avenue to Pennsylvania Avenue. The westbound freeway delays begin in southeast near the Navy Yard. Take you out to the 14th Street Bridge. Virginia 395 off and on delays to King Street. Then lining up from the Pentagon to the 14th Street Bridge. 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
34: 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Keep doing your thing, boy.
0: All right, y'all checking them off. Me, it's going down. Y'all lying on the ones and twos. 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

0: baby. Don't you feel amazing, baby? Listen to the Rick Smiley Morning Show this morning, baby. Got you feeling amazing.
1: Oh, tell them, dog.
0: What? Hey, Rock. Yes, Rock, they're going to give me a night show. Y'all going to put me on this radio at night. Let me get them, have them old ladies turned. I'll play Anthony Hamilton and Chemistry all damn night, boy. Be wishing to talk to me, baby. Call me on that, baby.
1: Bring back that quiet storm like Rudy V.
0: Mm-hmm. Right. Have all them old women calling in. All them think they go with me anyway because they all been catfish. All them I'm so tired of them walking up to me, showing me them damn text messages. Hey, don't come over here with them damn with that damn phone in your hand, standing on the back of your leg like we slept together last night. Thomas, you sent me $600. I'm sick of it.
2: Hey, man.
0: Hey, man. Now, imagine if I had a night show. Hey, baby, listen, man, get your greens. Baby, oh, just give me some greens, some macaroni and cheese, baby. That's Anthony Hamilton giving me the best of me, baby. Play it again, baby. Play a little bit.
2: I'm saying, baby, so much.
0: That's what they like. The old ladies in their 60s, they love my ass. Boy, they be coming to the show. Boy, they have their damn stockings on and everything. Stockings on, shoes. Let me take you out, baby. Get you a chicken dinner and some shoes.
3: Wow. No, you don't. David, yeah, you baby. Did it, Dave.
0: There it is. Wow. Yeah, baby, it's the Rick Smiley Morning Show.
2: Talk to him, dog. Talk to him.
0: Yes, that's me texting you this morning, baby. I'm texting you right now, baby. These the ones that been capping. They come to the show. They think we go together. So this, y'all, I told y'all last, we don't go together. Lady in Birmingham thinks she in a love triangle between me, her, and Tom Brady. What the hell?
3: Oh, wow.
0: Ma'am, if you don't go on with that little flip-flop, show me them little damn text messages. I ain't nobody text you.
2: Oh, man.
0: Anyway, a father.
3: Oh, God.
0: A father is going viral after refusing to bail out his 20-year-old son that was locked up, even though the son only needed, listen to that, only. Only.
3: I know,
0: even though
3: only.
0: The son only needed $5,000 to get out.
3: What?
0: That ain't no damn only.
3: At all.
0: $500 ain't no only in this economy. And I'll see you when they let you go, bruh. So since what I say and have advised does not work for you. You know what I'm saying? I respect that. So this morning we want to know if your adult child called from jail, you know, asking for bail money. Would you help or would you let them sit down and learn a lesson? 8669 Ricky, let's go to the phones. Good morning.
4: This is Laura calling from Charlotte, North Carolina. No, I would not help bail my child out. I would let them stay in there to realize what they did wrong when my kids were younger and I was a single parent. I let them know, don't do anything that's going to get you locked up. Don't, if you get locked up, don't call me.
5: Probably would. No, I love her too much. I wouldn't. I'd bail her out of jail.
6: Calling from Texas, no, I wouldn't have gotten him out. I'd have let him sit there and learn the lesson because I found out that tough love is the best love of all.
7: Yes, my name is Gogo, and I'm calling from Jonesboro, Louisiana. And yes, I would be there for my baby because, you know, you're the parent, and you're supposed to be there for him. You don't expect for no one else to bail them out. I'm 65 years old, and I got locked up at 64, and I know. My mom would have been there for me, so you're supposed to be there for them until they'll do your part.
6: No, I wouldn't get them out of jail because, you know, as we get older as parents, we love our kids. But again, at some point, we've got to make a decision. Either we got to help them or they're going to learn from their mistakes.
8: Willie Earl from Chattanooga, Tennessee. Stop the beat for a minute. Let's be real. Everybody on that radio show, if you had a little girl, see, a lot of people like to put emphasis on a man. The man did this, man did this. If it was a little girl, ask yourself now, would you bail her out? No matter how many times she's done it, would you bail her out?
9: I'm Dee Dee from Tennessee, and I would, it depends on what they did and if they've been before. And I think every child is different, every situation. So I would more than likely let them sit there.
10: Oh, they definitely staying in jail. I'm calling from Bluffton, South Carolina. Name is Bobby Thorne. But yeah, they definitely staying in jail. I mean, when they're an adult child, especially if they living with me, they got to learn a lesson. So, you know, to all the parents that is talking about, like, bailing them out, no. They're adults.
0: If my daughter went to jail for being on somebody's car twerking, singing, "Where are you scamming ass?" Yeah, she gonna stay in jail. All right, y'all, we got to meet. Spin that. Coming up next, Ricky Smiley Morning Show.
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4: 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The connection is that we see what people need and, you know, coming from a place of, I would say, humble means, you know, being raised. My mother was an educator. You know, I was raised around educators and it was about education, you know, giving back, you know, that Southern hospitality. So seeing people in need, just simply seeing them in a need. Sometimes people just need a hug or someone to speak with, you know, talk to or whatever, but being able to give back, man, that's the major thing, you know, from our community service, helping other organizations here, partnering with them, like some, giving back our prom dress, give back, you know, tuxedos for young men.
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0: All right, y'all, it's about that time. Time for the front page. What up, Alfredas?
22: What up, Ricky? It's Thursday, July 30th. Here's what's going on in the news. The investigation into Nolan Wells' death is taking yet another turn as his family continues to search for answers in the Mississippi teen's death. Nolan's mother has filed court documents seeking subpoenas for his Meta and TikTok accounts. She's hoping his social media records could shed light on the events leading up to his death. Christine Wells Wansley is asking a judge to order the companies to release Nolan's account information. In other news, Howard University says more than 200 students have been re-enrolled after submitting information requested by the school. The announcement follows controversy over the university's decision to unenroll more than 500 incoming first-year students who were scheduled to begin classes next month. Now, some students said they were still waiting for grants or scholarships and had previously been assured that they would not be affected by this month's tuition payment deadline. Interim President Wayne Frederick apologized in a social media video last night. He also said affected students have now received final decisions about whether they will be allowed to enroll. Lastly, the Denver City Council is considering opening its meetings with a statement acknowledging slavery and forced labor. Council member Chantel Lewis introduced that proposal during a committee meeting. The council already begins its meetings by recognizing that Denver sits on the traditional lands of several Native American tribes. Now, this proposed statement would acknowledge that the nation's economy was built through the forced and stolen labor of enslaved Africans and their descendants. We'll see what happens with that. For more on these stories and more, go to RickySmileyMorningShow.com. Now, here's a look at sports.
23: Rock T, the sports genius, is in the building.
10: Oh, yes, indeedy, man. So, Kansas City Chiefs quarterback Patrick Mahomes, his father, Patrick Mahomes Sr., is begging for permission to stop wearing his ankle bracelet due to severe health issues. It is causing a little bit of skin irritation, and he's currently on probation for a felony for the DWI case. And he's like, look, man, I did my time. I did my probation. I did my community service. Can I go ahead and get this thing off my little old ankle? So we're going to see what happens there. And speaking of Kansas City Chiefs fans, good news. A few days ago, offensive coordinator Eric Bieniemy's wife was shot multiple times by their son, Elijah. Well, she is out of ICU, and she's making a great progress of recovery. Elijah's still in jail, being held without bond. Still trying to figure out why you want to shoot your mama like that. Super Dave, our producer of the Ricky Smiley Morning Show. One of them, his favorite quarterback, Tony Romo, was recently arrested, suspicion of driving while intoxicated. Super Dave, you're welcome to come on the mic and talk about your favorite quarterback of all time, man. Ooh. If y'all didn't know, Tony Romo was Super Dave's favorite quarterback of all time.
2: Yeah.
3: Is that First Super Bowl all, winning quarterback?
2: No, it's not.
4: Don't you ever talk about Tony Romo, Atlanta. Never. Let's go back to what, New England? Want to go back
3: come
4: to
3: on,
4: that?
3: Come on, man, that was a low blow.
10: Hey, man.
20: Well, at least it won the first half of it.
2: Oh, damn.
10: Don't bring it up, dog.
20: The first half Super Bowl champion of the world.
10: Yes, sir.
3: Turning my mic off.
10: If you can give a trophy for that one right there. Anyways, man, he told the police officer that he was just finished up playing around the golf and was on his way to see some family, and he had an open bottle of some booze sitting right there in the passenger seat of the car. So, Tony Romo, it's all good, man. Do your thing, big dog. That's my quick sports support right there. Follow me on social media at Rock T Holla. 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
20: Aren't y'all about that time? Time for the hot spot. What up, Brett?
29: What up, Ricky? Good morning, everybody. I'm your girl, Brett Tat Tat, and this is the hot spot where we bring you music, movies, and more. So let's get on off into it. Well, y'all, Chris Brown may be on the road to making money, but one woman wants the courts to make sure that she gets paid first. Now, according to reports, Chris Brown was ordered to pay $13 million to his former housekeeper, Maria Oliva. This led to a trial in which the jury led in her favor. And for those who don't remember, Maria was attacked by one of Chris's dogs at his home. Then she suffered physical and emotional wounds. She claims that he hasn't paid any portion of the judgment, and now she's asking the court for access to his financial records. She also wants the money to come from his tour that she collects, saying that his concert earnings should go towards satisfying the judgment. And if the tour revenue ain't enough, she's also asking for future income, including royalties and other project earnings that could be used to pay the amount in full. So far, Chris has not publicly responded to the latest court filing. Now, just get a lady something, because she don't need to be trying to get in the future income. She'll need to be seeing your financial records, and she definitely don't need no royalty. So, I mean, that's a big bill, though. $13 million.
20: That's not much from a man like Chris Brown, and your dog is not being very cooperative.
29: That's enough. I'm sure they're gonna work on it to make sure she gets her settlement. It's a court thing. The man has been on tour. It's just been a lot going on.
20: That's what you said to me. Come on, give her some money. Give her a couple of hundreds of thousands, and that's that. Instead of having to make her fight like that, because that's her future earnings. She can't walk and do her job because your dog didn't maul her and stuff.
29: She walking and talking and doing her job, and she's okay enough to say she need all this money. So, and her judgment, whatever judgment she got, I feel she should get it and get some of it, you know, a little bit. All right, y'all, we're going to wrap up the hotspot on that note. 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
30: This is The Daily Play with Joy Taylor. Bucs quarterback Baker Mayfield does not have a long-term deal in Tampa Bay. The 8-year vet is on the final year of his contract, which will pay him $40 million this season and then allow him to walk into free agency without any restrictions next offseason. Baker had imposed the deadline of getting the deal done before the season with no plans to negotiate when football is being played. So it looks like Baker is going to be full Maverick this season, and I'm here for it. He led Tampa to the playoffs two of the last 3 years. And that was before they couldn't come to a deal on the contract. Baker plays his best when he's got something to prove. The Bucs need to get together, though, because Vita Vea is holding in, and that man is too big and too important to that defense to mess around with. Todd Bowles is still there on a hot seat, and new OC Zach Robinson has a lot of work to do with this and the contract issue to figure out. The NFC South is always gettable, so we'll see if Baker can get it done. 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
0: May we please pause for a minute of prayer. Oh dear God, creator of the entire universe, we stop what we are doing to say thank you and to let you know that we appreciate having you in our lives. Because of our belief in you, God, our understanding of your greatness and your mercy, and most importantly, our witnessing of your awesome power and unlimited ability, we know that you can empower us to accomplish that which may appear impossible. You did not let the sea stop Moses. You parted the waters. You did not allow the wall to stop Joshua. You made the wall come tumbling down. You didn't allow the giant to stop David. And you didn't even allow death to stop Jesus, who we all know is still teaching as strong as ever. So all that we ask of you today, dear God, is to please help us to never forget that for with you, our God, nothing is impossible. Hallelujah and amen.
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What a time. What a time. I got to send big love to the Timeless Vision Band who tore down the stage. All right. Yes, it was a lot of love in the building last night. And of course, you know, Miss H, thank you so much for, you know, letting everybody know that they can follow my journey to Africa, because I will be going to Ghana. So that's my last Magic Wednesday for a while. But we're not having Magic Wednesdays next week, okay? So what's that? August 5th. There will be no Magic Wednesdays. Of course, the Mystics will be playing. Go Mystics! Go Mystics! So make sure you still support the home team, okay? And I will definitely take you guys to Ghana with me. I was talking to my house sitter, and I was like, listen, okay, now that pit bull, we're going to have a little area for your dog, all right? We're going to have an area.

our winners. We had some amazing winners. All of our vendors, DC Lottery, you know, Madness in the building, the Whitman Walker Health Crew, Melanation there, of course, Dion's, Mobachi. It was just a really, really good time. If y'all can't tell, I got a lot of rest and I just had a great time yesterday. So we will see you, not next week, but the week after next for Magic Wednesdays. All right. So, you know, I have tickets to give away today. I told y'all, Diana Ross is coming to Wolf Trap, and I'll have those tickets coming up at noon if you are trying to see the icon herself.

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0: 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He is outside, but I think he has a clue for y'all. 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
0: Oh, man. 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
4: Yes, make sure you follow us on social media at the VJ Experience or at Magic DC. Well, the Candy Burst, Tamar Braxton drama is still going. Okay, Candy says she doesn't believe there's this no beef narrative because, you know, Tamar sat down for an interview and she said she isn't beefing with anybody except for the devil. And she only spoke to Candy out of respect at that recent event where people were saying that Candy kind of looked at her like, girl, you speaking to me? Okay. But Tamar was on stage with like Monica, Missy. It was a lot of people that were there and they were like, why would you even go speak to her if y'all, you know, just not really seeing eye to eye? But Tamar was like, look, I don't want to be with nobody. I kept it professional. Well, after that interview that Tamar did, Candy jumped into the comments with a very different story. She wrote, quote, and she don't hold back. She wrote, quote, no beef. She was just calling me a bee as she walked past me at a party last Saturday. I can't do the fake. Is that what happened? Tamar also said the person who posted the interaction online was just looking for attention and joked that she's only beefing with the devil. So far, Tamar has not responded to Candy's comment. But social media has definitely been trying to pick a side. I don't know. I mean, it's okay to just, you just don't get along with people. And that's okay. Keep it moving. Meanwhile, Diddy could be getting out of prison sooner than expected, y'all. His release date has been moved up again. And so now it is set for January 24th, 2028. Now, this is about a month earlier than originally projected. He is serving a 50-month sentence after being convicted on two prostitution-related charges. And y'all know he was just involved in a fight and landed himself into solitary confinement. He might have just wanted some peace and quiet. I don't know. Hey, you know what? Let me keep it moving. One of the biggest fantasy movies of the year is making headlines. And, you know, I was excited for this film. I'm still excited for it. But The Children of Blood and Bone, the author, Tomi Adeyemi, I hope I said her last name right, but she says this movie, which is an adaptation of her best-selling novel, it was the worst thing that she's ever had to live through. So she did this video, and she talked about writing, helping to co-write the screenplay. She served as an executive producer, but she says she left the set hyperventilating and crying and later suffered panic attacks so severe that she says she'll never watch the finished film. But she won't exactly say what happened. And she said that she's still being antagonized behind the scenes. Fans are trying to connect the dots, as am I, because I'm like, well, girl, just tell us what happened. Because it's so crazy how the trailer came out and then she did the video. And it's just like, can you talk about the experience? Like, what was it? Because now people are like, all these celebrities, you know, Viola Davis, all the people that are involved in it. It's just like, okay, I don't know. So we'll see what happens to that. The Hollywood Walk of Fame announced its class of 2027. And y'all know I'm rooting for everybody. What? Congratulations to Lil Wayne, Idris Elba, Delroy Lindo, David Allen Greer, Kiki Palmer. Yes, Raven Simone, Charlamagne the God. I got to send him some love, too, because he's in for radio, okay? And it is well-deserved. Oh, man. So congratulations to the class of 2027. All right, y'all. Listen, for all these stories and more, make sure you log on to MyMagicDC.com.
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Tony, Tony, Tony. It never rains. We are the People Station Magic 102.3. BJ in the midday. Big Jagger, y'all. All right, so you're ready to get into some grown folk combo, right? Okay. Well, some restaurants are pushing back against influencers and content creators filming inside their businesses. All right. Now, they say it's disruptive to other customers, to employees, and just the overall dining experience. But it is not just restaurants. Okay. We see people recording everywhere now, whether you are at a museum or a gym, concerts, even church. All right. People are recording their food. They're live streaming, you know, during concerts. They're making TikToks in the middle of walkways. You trying to walk and they doing the dance. And you're like, if you don't get, I understand you're trying to get your content, but I'm trying to walk around you. But it has really ruined the experience of just going out sometimes, because it's like, oh gosh, it's going to be a bunch of influencers. As a matter of fact, I went to a restaurant. I'm not going to say the name of the restaurant, but I went to this spot over around Union Market, right, in that area. And the one thing they said was no phones. You cannot record in there. And so I was talking to one of the managers and, you know, just chit-chatting about everything. And he was basically saying that people would actually bring, like, camera equipment, you know, tripods and all the things. And this is not, like, a big spot. And so they were just like, no cameras, no phones allowed, none of that. So I understood it, because you're trying to chill and you got somebody with a big old, you know, tripod trying to set up like it's a photo shoot or like it's a production. And, you know, it just ruins the experience for a lot of people. So I want to know, should businesses start having no recording policies? I am no stranger to pulling out my phone to record certain things at restaurants, my food. And, you know, I just talked about one experience where, okay, the food was like a 2. Now, the little drink that I had was a 10, but yeah. So, you know, just doc. And I'm not a content creator. I'm not a, you know, I wouldn't consider myself like an influencer or anything, but I do like to post and all of that. But let me know what y'all think, because we've been to comedy shows, concerts where you got to put your phone up. And I'm going to tell you, it's just a different experience. When I saw Dave Chappelle.

in Baltimore. 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And all night, I'm like trying to reach for, I'm thinking I lost my phone. 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

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Has social media ruined the experience?

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0: Shackles, right here on the People Station, Magic 102.3, DJ in the midday. You know, Erica Campbell and Warren Campbell, yeah, they're going to do some vow renewals on the One Voyage Cruise, y'all. Go to ob2026.com. Listen, we are inside a grown folk combo, okay? And we're talking about restaurants, some restaurants that are pushing back against influencers and content creators filming inside their businesses. As a matter of fact, I think it's a... Isn't there a bar down on the H Street area where no phones are allowed at all? Well, some of these restaurants are saying it's disruptive to other customers, to the employees, and just the overall dining experience. So, yeah, let's get into it. Hello, what's your name?
1: Hi, my name is Tasha.
0: Hey, Tasha. All right, let's talk about it. Has social media ruined the experience of going out?
1: Sometimes, yes, because I shouldn't be, you know, sitting at a table and, you know, we can't eat our meal until you record the meal and, you know, you want to do a video on everything.
0: Don't grab that yet. Let me record it.
1: And recording the concert, when you can't bring your phone in, I'm just really upset about that. I just saw Jill Scott and I just saw Lauryn Hill, and mm-hmm. both of those concerts were phone free, and I'm very upset that I don't have the footage where I can go back and look at it, because it was amazing. And I have to wait for them to come back in concert.
0: Oh man, yeah, I know both of those concerts were amazing. So basically, you don't want a situation where you can't record at concerts, but let it be at a restaurant.
1: Right.
0: Because you're ready to eat. See, that's what that is.
1: Yes, I'm ready to eat. Come on.
0: Take
1: Everybody's a content creator nowadays. Yeah. Everybody's trying to get a little side coin from, you know, restaurants or TikTok or whatever, making these unnecessary reviews. I'm like, okay, come on now. Let's just enjoy ourselves.
0: Well, all right. Tell me how you really

0: 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We are the People Station. Big Jagger. And we are wrapping up Grown Folk Combo. We're talking about restaurants, some restaurants that are pushing back on influencers, content creators, actually filming inside their businesses. I talked about one restaurant where the manager told me, we basically banned phones because people will come and set up tripods and have like lights and all these different things, and it would just ruin the experience for everyone else. So I want to know your thoughts about, you know, has social media ruined the experience of just going out? Should businesses start having no recording policies? Well, Monique says, I'm with the restaurants. I don't want to be eating dinner and end up in somebody's TikTok without my permission. Angela says, concerts are the worst now. People spend the whole show watching it through their phone instead of enjoying the artist. You know, the last caller had said something about that. And I talked about, like, not being able to record anything, you know, when you have to put your phone up before you go. And then I'm looking, where's my phone? Oh, yeah, I had to put it up. But how often do you really go back and look at the footage of that concert? When you're recording certain parts, like, how often do you really go back? Now, that's a serious question. Hit me up at the VJ Experience and let me know. Tanya says, leave the phones in your purse at church. Everything doesn't need to become content. All right. Hello. What's your name?
1: My name's Kelly.
0: Hey, all right. Let's talk about it.
1: So I think restaurant owners can make their own rules about recording, but I know when I'm in a place I want to relax with my family, I don't worry about somebody catching my kids on camera. And they want to record what they're doing, and that's on them, but I got to worry about my kids and myself. I was at the gym yesterday, and somebody had their tripod up.
0: At the gym.
1: I don't see somebody's video while I'm working out, while my kids are working out. It's a great area, but there needs to be a line. You know, there needs to be respect for others. And if restaurants want to say no recording, I'm for it.
0: Oh, all right.

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4: Now, it's been a lot of car accidents lately. 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
10: This This is the Daily Play with Joy Taylor. Bucs quarterback Baker Mayfield does not have a long-term deal in Tampa Bay. The 8-year vet is on the final year of his contract, which will pay him $40 million this season and then allow him to walk into free agency without any restrictions next offseason. Baker had imposed the deadline of getting a deal done before the season with no plans to negotiate when football is being played. So it looks like Baker is going to be full Maverick this season, and I'm here for it. He led Tampa to the playoffs 2 of the last 3 years. And that was before they couldn't come to a deal on the contract. Baker plays his best when he's got something to prove. The Bucs need to get together, though, because Vita Vea is holding in, and that man is too big and too important to that defense to mess around with. Todd Bowles is still there on a hot seat, and new OC Zach Robinson has a lot of work to do with this and the contract issue to figure out. The NFC South is always gettable, so we'll see if Baker can get it done. 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

0: happy. Oh, yeah. We're happy. It's Friday Eve. Right here on the People Station at Magic 102.3. DJ in the midday. Let me tell y'all something. Huggy Lowdown is out and about. Okay, where's Huggy? We're going to find out because somebody is winning some tickets with Huggy Lowdown. Just picturing somebody saying, gotcha, mama. So, yeah, we'll check in with Huggy. But listen, Magic Wednesday fans, we will be taking a short break. So, next Wednesday, August 5th, we will not have Magic Wednesdays. Of course, the Mystics will be playing. 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So go to MyMagicDC.com for our full summer schedule. And yeah, we'll see you August 12th, all right? Well, about that time, the happy hour mix with DJ Dirty Rico.
1: What's happening?
0: Doing it for all of our Leos.
1: Yes, indeed.
0: And so, yeah, it's going to be a real throwback type of happy hour mix, y'all.
1: Oh, yeah, it's going to be something real special. You know what I'm saying? It's going to be them joints that you was probably listening to when you was cleaning up the house. Some of them joints you was listening to when you was graduating in the class of 88, 89, maybe even 85, maybe 84, maybe 82.
0: All right, well, you know, we're about to get it in then. Yeah. And speaking of throwback, the icon, the legend herself, Diana Ross, is coming to Wolf Trap on August 19th. Y'all know she been doing this, all right? So if you want to see Miss Ross, hit the stage live at Wolf Trap. Call me right now, 202-432-1023. And then we're going to party. Happy Hour Mix, Throwback Edition, right here on Magic 102.3.
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1: What's your name?
0: Hey, this is Legia.
1: Hey, girl. Hey, you are going to see Diana Ross live at Wolf Trap. Congratulations.
0: Thank you. I appreciate you. Have a great day and a great weekend.
1: You as well. Thank you.
0: Ben, can I do one more thing? Can I give a shout out to my mom? Today is her birthday.
1: Yes. Give a shout out to
0: just
1: that Leo.
0: Say, happy birthday, Connie.
1: Happy birthday. We partying for
0: thanks,
1: her.
0: Thanks, Ben.
1: Oh, man. We got a lot of birthdays going on. I got to send a big happy birthday to my sister, Nia.

0: Hey, Huggy!
1: What's the deal, Pickles Vic? Your boy is out here in the street. Where's Huggy? And who am I here with?
2: Connolly Corley.
1: Connolly Corley rolled up on me and you said what?
2: Got you, Bama.
1: Just like that. He knew, Vic. He knew. And he won the tickets to go see Chance the Rapper and Erykah Badu August the 1st. Hold up for me.
2: Thanks, bro.
1: You knew that clue. You must be from the old school D.C., huh?
2: Oh, man. Oh, man.
1: Born and raised.
2: Born and raised.
1: What part, bro?
2: Born in Southeast, raised in Northeast.
1: Okay. Okay. All right. He really from D.C., Vic. My man won them tickets. Right back at you. Vic, you know I got more tickets to come. Every week, where's Huggy? Connolly found me right here on Magic 102.3.
0: Okay. We love it. Huggy Lowdown. Out there by Woody's. Okay. He's some old. Where they used to catch the bus, the Lord. I said, okay. All right now. I don't know. I don't really know nothing about that one, but shout out to old DC.

0: That's my man.
1: Yeah. That's what I'm talking about.
0: Yeah.
1: Hey, shout out to my auntie. She sent me a text message and said, where's she at? She said, this is when you had to call into Magic and get your 30 and over club card. Exactly. You remember? You might need to bring that back. You have to run that back.
0: Oh, no, we have to do something about that.
1: Because I found one. I found one in my mama's basement.
0: I was trying to find where mine was. I can't find it.
1: Oh, yeah.
0: I'm going to look for that joke.
1: It's like an artifact now.
0: Mm-hmm.
1: So, we're going to run it back. DJ Federico, thank you so much. All right. Well, that was a party. If you are looking for the ultimate party with a purpose, this is the vacation that everybody's talking about, y'all. Starting at just $1,700 per person. It is the One Voyage Cruise, baby. So much entertainment.

0: Stop today?
1: Yes.
0: Okay.
1: Okay.
0: We're going to flashback Friday.
1: Pick up the pieces. Pick up the pieces.
0: Hey, yo.
1: I don't know. This is music that got me hyped. Y'all hit it. Okay,
0: all right, I'm done.
1: Okay. Stop. Right. I mean, who rocking like this? Nobody rocking like this. Ain't nobody loud and proud over it.
0: How about that?
1: All right, well, before I start talking trash.
0: No, keep talking.
1: All right.
0: I can help you.
1: No, thank you. No, thank you. Yeah. Zow!
0: Yeah, all right. I can help you.
1: I got tickets coming up next hour, y'all. Okay, tickets to see TLC. I'm sorry. It is TLC. I was about to give away. TLC musical. Crazy.

0: ladies. This is the Russ Parr Show. I happen to be Russ Parr, changing my voice to sound like I know how to do voices. That's Tanisha Nicole.
1: Yes, I'm Tanisha Nicole.
0: Oh, okay, so you have to be the voice of reason.
1: I'm sorry.
0: And there's Albert over there.
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0: Hey, Albert.
1: Hey, somebody tripping. Did I do him right?
0: Close. Say it for Albert.
2: Somebody tripping.
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sure. 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You remind me of magic. What a 2.3 DJ in the midday. Dick Jagger, y'all. Feeling good, feeling great. And no, I was not ready for the happy hour mix to end. I really was not. But, you know, we pick it up tomorrow, right? 2 hours, we are going in. So make sure you are.

top celebrity news, scandals, and everything they, honey, said. I spill the tea at 7:05 and 8:05 every morning with the Rick and Smiley Morning Show on Magic 102.3.

Public school says a cybersecurity incident may have exposed some student information connected to summer learning registration. Now, they're saying there's no sign that any of the information has been misused, but it could include things like the student's name, date of birth, school, grade level, and even parent or guardian contact information. So if you get a random call, text, or email asking for personal information, they say just be extra careful. DCPS says it's investigating what happened and adding more security measures moving forward. All right? So just a quick heads up about that. And now, you ready? You ready to get on my line? You ready to show some love? I have tickets to Crazy Sexy Cool, the TLC musical, which is happening at Arena Stage until August 9th. So, yeah, the countdown is on for you to pop

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1: This thing right here, he's letting all the ladies know what guys talk about. You know, the finer things in life.

0: 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DJ in the mid, y'all. Rick Jagger. So, listen, I'm going to go ahead and do what I do so y'all can do what y'all do and, yeah, be outside. Hello, hello.
1: Oh my gosh.
0: What's your name? We love you back. You are going to the Crazy Sexy Cool Musical.
1: I cannot believe it.
0: Yes, believe it. You are there, arena stage. It's going until August 9th, and you are in there. Congratulations.
1: Yes, thank you. I'm so happy. This is my 25th wedding anniversary. Woo!
0: Thank you. You're very welcome.
1: I love it. Thank you so much, Jake. I love that.

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4: Well, Diddy could be getting out of prison sooner than expected. His release date has been moved up yet again. Now it's set for January 24th, 2028. And this is following that report that he was involved in a fight that landed him in solitary confinement. So, I don't know. We'll see if it moves up again and again. It's like the third time, right? Meanwhile, Afro Man, yes, is taking legal action over that police raid at his Ohio home. Now, you know, this made big headlines because he basically made a song clowning the officers that taunted him, that, you know, illegally searched his house and all that. He had it on video and made a whole music video showing them on video, roasting them, and they were on the stand crying and some more stuff, some more emotional distress and all that. But remember, now Afro Man said the officers returned the cash they seized during that whole situation, but $400 was missing. Oh, he was counting all the coins, okay? Police insist nobody stole the money and say it was simply a counting mistake. Afro Man is not buying it, so he's officially suing. Give him all his money. Congratulations are in order for the class of 2027's Hollywood Walk of Fame. Y'all know Idris Elba, Delroy Lindo, David Alan Greer, Kiki Palmer, our girl, Raven Simone, Grandmaster Flash, Lil Wayne, Charlamagne the God are just some of the names who will be receiving stars on the Hollywood Walk of Fame next year. Well deserved. And speaking of industry, so it begins, y'all. So the music industry is officially trying to put some ground rules in place for AI-generated music. So Universal, Warner, and Sony Music are proposing new guidelines that would only allow songs that are substantially human-made to qualify for the charts. They also want AI-generated songs to be clearly labeled and are looking at ways to prevent AI tracks from manipulating streams. This comes as record labels continue to battle AI music platforms in court after AI-generated songs have already started showing up on Billboard charts. And let me just say this, some of y'all are loving these new artists and they come out and they have a video and everything and it is AI and y'all don't even know. Like, it's scary. It is, because you're like, ooh, I like that song. Who is this artist? The artist really doesn't exist. They just created the artist and the music. And yeah, I think we need to get a handle on all AI before it just goes out of control. I don't know, but listen. For all these stories and more, you make sure you log on to MyMagicDC.com.
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13: J.C. Walker, founder of the Crew of Pyros Foundation or Crew of Pyros Carnival Club. Well, you know, from all the activities and calamity around Hurricane Katrina, a lot of us were dispersed to other states, countries around the world. My wife and I landed here in Virginia. She assumed that we would go back to New Orleans once dust settled from Katrina. She was missing home, homesick, and we missed the first Mardi Gras parade post-Katrina, which was in 2007. So I decided in my heart to get some kind of Mardi Gras influence here on the East Coast. They had organizations of the organizations, but they were not doing like the Mardi Gras parades or the balls like we are accustomed to. Long story short, the Crew of Pyros was birthed. It's actually a love story.
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John D, right here on the People Station, Magic 102.3, VJ in the midday. 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Jalay.

Okay. It's Magic 102.3, VJ in the midday. Let's get into what's local and trending. If you've got travel plans through Dulles Airport, some major upgrades are on the way. A $22 billion renovation is planned, bringing new terminals, a new parking garage, and more. Leaders say the project will create jobs, boost the local economy, and prepare Dulles for millions more travelers in the years ahead. Now, one health alert you need to keep on your radar. Now, the FDA is investigating another outbreak of cyclospora. Now, that's not connected to the lettuce outbreak that we've been talking about for a couple weeks now. Okay, so nearly 100 people have gotten sick in this separate investigation. Health officials still say the U.S. food supply is safe, but they are asking people to stay alert as they work to identify the source. And let's end on some good news. Somebody in Maryland is officially a millionaire. Call your cousin that always played the lottery. A $1 million Powerball ticket was sold at the Royal Farms on Annapolis Road in Odenton. The lucky ticket matched the first five numbers but missed the Powerball. So they didn't win the jackpot, but I mean, $1 million ain't too bad either. So, yeah, call that auntie up. And listen, the jackpot has now climbed to more than $700 million for Saturday's drawing. So, yeah, good luck, y'all. Let me hold some. Listen, for more stories happening in and around the DMV, you know you can always log on to MyMagicDC.

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9: If your woman ever tells you, just be completely honest with me about this and we can get past it, you better believe she already has all the receipts. 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Do not go home, sir. 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

0: Friday Eve. We party, didn't we? Okay, so let's keep the party going. Tomorrow, the weekend will be here. So yeah, we gotta get you ready, all right? More tickets to see the boss, Diana Ross at Wolf Trap. DJ Dirty Rico is gonna go for 2 hours. Y'all ready for the happy hour mix tomorrow? I know I am. Listen, you can always hit me up on social media at The VJ Experience. The Russ Parr Show is up next. 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

0: Yeah. Oh. Sorry, Miss Jackson. But shorty acting like she's ready for some action.
1: Here's another artist performing live aboard the One Voyage 2026. Lock in your cabin now at One Voyage Cruise.

0: forgot Lindsey Graham's name when he was talking about the man in the casket. That was embarrassing.
1: Grocery bills are getting disrespectful. Prices are up 33%, which is why we're doing the gas to try to, defray, just some of this stuff. You guys got to have some kind of relief, and that's what we're trying to do.
0: Yeah, absolutely. I remember the days when you could go in the grocery store, have a cart full of stuff, and it'd be under $100 or $100. Now when
2: I go in, two or three bags.
0: You just go in there for a little bit, and you can't leave out there without spending close to $100.
2: But he added like 60 more tariffs. Mm. So imagine all the fruit, because a lot of fruit and stuff we eat is grown not domestically.
0: Yeah.
1: You know what I'm saying? From Mexico.
2: We import that stuff in, yeah.
1: Yeah, we get it from Mexico. And here's the issue. It's like when I read that, because the president has surpassed the worst approval rating in history.
0: Mm.
1: I want to know who that 34% approves of. Who is that? I don't know who that is.
0: I don't know.
1: Because 33% is significant.
0: It is.
1: And I have to tell you, it's like I was telling you guys the other day. I filled up my car. I got a small car. It was $125.
0: Mm. It's just too much. It's too much. I know for me, some people I commute as well. And it's like you got to fill up your tank twice, sometimes during the week. And that just adds up. So I'm happy we're doing this along with WeFixMoney.com, giving you gas cards.
1: And beef. Try to get you some hamburger.
0: Mm, no.
1: Okay.
0: Man. Yeah.
1: That is crazy.
2: A pound is almost like $10.
0: Malia was like, oh, I'm craving steaks. I said, you're not craving anything. Your cravings need to be gone right now.
1: And Malia, Uncle Russ here. Crave water.
0: Exactly. Crave that.
1: Crave water.
0: Please.
1: All right. Listen, hey, coming up at the bottom of the hour, y'all, we got that $50 gas card. We're going to make it affordable for you guys. That's-

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0: Magic 102.3. Hello, who's this?
1: It's Mike Harris. How you doing?
2: Hey, Mike.
0: Mike Harris. Man, I haven't heard from you in a long time. That's because it's probably the first time I'm hearing from you.
3: Hey, somebody.
1: And that's Anisha and the crew.
2: Yes.
0: Hey, where are you calling from, man?
1: Look, I'm calling from Warnock, Maryland. Actually, I'm on the way home from work.
0: Okay.
1: And,
3: Charles County.
1: Made a stop.
0: All right. I'll tell you what, man. You know, I got this $50 gas card courtesy of WeFixMoney.com, right?
1: Man, what a blessing. I'll tell you, this big Suburban don't be playing when it comes to the tank.
2: Ooh, a Suburban.
0: Yeah. Oh, yeah.
2: You need that gas card.
0: Yeah. All right. Well, so listen, man. Let me ask you a really tough question, because this is the only way you're going to get this gas card, and it's going to be a difficult one. Are you ready?
3: Focus.
1: I'm ready.
0: Are you sure?
1: Yeah, I hope I don't let y'all down.
0: All right.
3: Me too.
0: What is the initials of the District of Columbia? Let me ask it again. It's a tough question.
2: Mm.
0: What are the initials of the District of Columbia?
2: Think about it.
1: Oh, man, that's... Yeah.
0: I knew we were going to stop you.
1: Because
0: you sound slow.
2: Come on, Mike.
1: I'm going with the capital D.C.
0: Oh, you went with the capital D.C. Did you capitalize the C, too?
1: Yes. Capital C. Capital D, capital C.
0: Man, I don't know how you did that, because I'm sure you was like cheating, but that's okay. You got that $50 gas card courtesy. We fixed money.
1: I've been a big fan of y'all's for a long time. I always wanted to call in and let Russ hang up on me. I'm sorry.
0: Oh, yeah. Well, I would hang up on you right now, but we have to get some information from you, all right? So you can put a quarter of a tank of gas in that Suburban that you're driving.
1: So true.
0: Yeah.
2: But you know what?
1: I appreciate y'all, man.
2: Once we get your information, we'll
0: bring you back on, and then I'll hang up on you. How's that?
3: Russell, Mike, dreams come true.
1: I love it.
0: Okay.
1: All right. No doubt. All
0: right.
1: Thank y'all. And glad y'all back, too.
0: Thank you, bro. I appreciate it. Hold on.
1: Okay.
0: Oh, isn't that amazing?
2: Yeah.
0: People like the abuse.
2: Yeah.
0: Okay,
2: and that's
0: troublesome. Get his information real quick.
2: Okay, real quick, hold on.
0: No, but listen, guys, what we're trying to do is give you all some gas money, and we grant everybody's request. You know what I'm saying? We do that on a regular basis. The dude wants me to hang up on. I don't have time to do it right now. I just can't do it. Okay, you got all this info?
2: Yeah,
0: okay.
2: I got it.
0: Oh, you got
2: good.
0: It? Mm-hmm. Okay. Hey, Mike, I'm bringing you back on. You still there? How you doing, man?
1: I'm doing good. How you doing?
0: Oh, I'm just doing great. You know, I know you said you've always wanted to call up and have me hang up on you. You know, so what I was thinking. Is he there?
3: Yeah.
0: I don't know.
3: Hello, Mike.
2: He's breaking up.
0: Mike, you're breaking up.
3: What happened to you?
0: Hey, Mike.
4: What would you do in the
0: Got him.
4: Of life? 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

0: Magic 102.3, yes, we're the people station. I happen to be Russ Parr. You know, in that song, Tanisha brought up the fact that Case, in the song, they left it in the recording, that he had a hard time, his voice was going out. Yeah, she says, my voice
1: I can't sing no more.
0: Right.
1: Yeah.
0: All right. What's not running out is these $50 gas cards, courtesy WeFixMoney.com. Yes, coming up. And

0: 93. Yes, we are the People Station. Her name, yes, Nicole. Tanisha.
1: Yes. Mm-hmm.
0: That's her. What you got coming up in just in case you missed it?
1: LeBron James. I got some updates on him. A documentary? Is it going to happen or not?
0: We'll find out.

0: love that song. The very first time I heard that song was a hit. Okay?
1: Mm-hmm.
0: Because T.I. been up on stage doing stand-up comedy. He wasn't bad. He wasn't great. And I'm thinking, okay, he's doing that because he wanted a second career.
1: Well, he, I mean.
0: Dude, keep this one right here because that works.
1: That was great.
0: Yes, that's a great record. It's just huge. And you go on social media and you see all these. Did you see this? It's gone viral. A lot of these elderly people.
1: Yeah, dancing.
0: That are just dancing to it.
1: Yes, they love the song. It's a great song.
0: Absolutely. Anyway, she's here, y'all.
2: Breaking news. The whole world is watching.
3: Just in case you missed it.
4: Breaking news.
3: With Tanisha Nicole.
0: Let's go.
1: I am so confused with this whole thing with Diddy, Sean Combs, right?
0: Okay.
1: Apparently, his date got changed again for his release. So earlier, we had talked about a February 23rd, 2028 date of him being released from prison, right? Then people were talking about this so-called alleged fight that took place, which landed him in solitary confinement. So everybody was like, ooh, that's probably going to mess him up, right?
0: Yeah.
1: But now they're saying January 24th, 2028 is next.

0: And hats off for her for trying to do something positive.
1: Absolutely.
0: Because over the years, people have been trying to, she's been sued.
1: Absolutely. All types of speculation. Yeah.
0: Yes, you know, so that's what happens. You're giving up your money
1: to
0: help out
1: well.
0: Some disadvantaged folk, and all of a sudden, here come the people.
1: And so Oprah said the dream was never to simply build a school. It was to invest in the limitless potential of young women.
0: Nice.
1: So they said rather than continuing the center, the program on one residential academy, they're moving to expand it to a scholarship model supporting students at other schools throughout South Africa. So
2: right, the school isn't closing itself. No, the government is taking over the school.
1: Well, she's not doing that. She's going to be just doing scholarships. Yeah. Correct. All right. And finally, LeBron James, the documentary. Mm-hmm. It seems like it's going to take shape. It says ESPN and James are closing in on a deal for a behind-the-scenes documentaries, which will also kind of be similar to Michael Jordan's The Last Dance.
2: He wants to be Michael Jordan so bad.
1: And so here's the thing. They're also saying it's going to highlight him making that transition to the Philadelphia 76ers. That may be that in that as
0: Joy.
1: Well. Him as a rookie.
2: You will never be
0: Joy. Can I just tell you what you should focus on with that, LeBron, if you're listening?
1: What?
0: Your beautiful wife.
1: Oh. Okay. I was going to say his
0: hairline. She's almost as pretty as my wife.
1: I was going to say
0: his hairline. But, jeez. I like her. I don't know why. Because, you know, she doesn't say much.
1: Savannah. Yeah. But, she seems really cool and down to earth. Yeah.
0: Because, you know, it's like to stay with an NBA player.
1: That's a certain type of strength that you got to have.
0: Yes.
1: Because
2: but
1: I
2: not
1: was,
2: only does he want to be like Jordan, he wants to be like Kobe. Did you hear what he's talking about doing?
0: What's that?
2: He's talking about living, him and his family, living in New York and flying a helicopter in the Philly for the games and practices.
1: Yeah, that sounds crazy to me. Oh, and I was going to say, you was talking about their marriage. Allegedly, you heard how he was flying women out and doing... allegedly.
0: Alleged. It's always been alleged that whenever he went to Toronto, Drake hooked him up. And, you know, I don't want to get into this man's marriage, but we were on the radio, and we just did.
1: You sure did. I don't want to get in it, but we just got
0: into it. We just got into it.
1: And it was just in case you missed it with me, Tanisha.
0: I would never do that to that beautiful woman.
1: Mm-hmm.
0: Yeah.
1: Would you?
0: Thank you, girl.
1: All right.
0: Yes.
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17: 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Call number 10 is yours.

0: that gas. That's just what we're doing. Hello, who's this on the phone? Hello?
1: Hello, this is Kima. Oh, what's fine? This is Kima.
0: Hey, Kima, how you doing?
2: Hey, Kima.
1: Hey, I'm doing good.
0: Kima, where are you calling from?
1: I'm calling from Dumfries, Virginia, that good old Prince William County.
0: Well, let's talk
3: Come
0: about
3: on,
0: that.
3: William.
2: Come on with
0: so,
2: it.
0: So, Kima, I bet you want this $50 gas card, don't you?
1: I do. I really need it, Russ. I really do.
0: What do you do for a living?
1: What I do, I work with individuals with disabilities cleaning.
0: Nice. All right. Nice. I like that. All right. So you're doing your thing with a purpose. I like that. So, Kima, I got to ask you, man, are you pretty smart?
1: I think I am, yes.
0: Okay. This is a question that my girl, Tanisha Nicole,
2: yes,
0: was up all night. She yep. said, this one is going to stump him.
2: Don't let Uh-oh. Me down now, Kima.
0: I
2: want to
0: give you this $50 gas card courtesy of WeFixMoney.com, but you got to get this right, Kima. Are you ready?
1: I think I'm ready.
0: You sound nervous, Kima.
2: I'm rooting
3: like
2: for you,
3: you got some help, too.
0: You got some help back there?
1: No, I ain't got no help, but I'm going to try.
0: All right. Here's your question.
1: Okay.
0: What letter in their name does Ray J and Mary J. Blige have in common? Let me repeat that. What letter in their name does Ray J and Mary J. Blige have in common?
3: Take your time.
1: Okay, you said what letter?
0: Yeah, what letter in Ray J's name that he, that is in common with Mary J. Blige, what her letter name. Is it in her name?
1: Hold on, just don't let me down yet. Let's see. You said with Mary J. Blige.
0: B, C, D, E, F, G, H. All right.
3: Ray J.
0: I'll give you a hint.
1: Is it the letter J?
0: Oh, my God.
2: Oh, you
0: got that?
2: Wow.
0: Hey, somebody helped you, didn't they?
3: I heard somebody.
1: No.
0: Yes. Who back there helped you, Kima?
3: Yes.
2: Tell it.
0: Kima.
2: Who?
0: Kima.
3: Did you Google?
1: Is nobody.
0: We're going to go ahead and give you a hand anyway up here lying.
2: It's okay, Kima.
0: And Kima, you were legitimately stumped.
3: Yes, you
0: I was
3: were.
0: Getting ready to tell you, it comes after the letter I. Or does it? A, B, C, D, E, F, G, H, I, J. Okay, yeah.
3: Thing that people roll and
0: do you
3: smoke.
0: Know how you can't do your ABCs unless you do it like
2: yes,
0: that?
2: Yes, you got
0: to
2: go through.
0: A, B, C, D, E, F, G, H, I, J.
3: Your fingers.
0: And you counting?
2: Hey,
0: Kima, thank you so much for listening. Yes, we really woo. Appreciate it, man.
3: Woo, woo, woo.
0: All right?
1: Thank you.
0: I want you to hold on line. Let me hook you up, okay? This is what we're going to do.

0: Magic 102.3. Yes, we are the People Station. I'm Russ Parr, Tanisha Cole, Albert, somebody tripping. Albert likes to like research stories and contribute it to our pile of information that we like to give out on a regular basis. And this one is a really good one in Minnesota. What is the mayor? What town is that in Minnesota?
1: So what this mayor, she's a Democratic mayor. Uh-huh. She's being investigated for sexual harassment after she allegedly sent, and this is their words, nauseating text messages to staffers, including one about getting good wienering.
2: What in the world?
0: Wienering?
1: I've never heard of that term.
2: So she wished a staffer happy Wiener Wednesday. That's yes. One thing. Wish I was having a hot dog with you all on six today. What? She had a hot dog emoji?
0: Wow.
2: What?
0: And she allegedly sent a picture to her coworker talking about she wants to get a good wienering.
2: What in the world?
0: Wienering is an adjective, right?
1: Yes.
0: Or is it a verb?
2: I know it is a noun.
1: It's maybe an adverb.
2: So wiener is a noun. Wienering is an action. That's a verb.
0: Right.
1: Right.
2: This is weird.
0: Now, if she were black, because I don't think she's black, she would probably say, get down.
1: Yeah, it is weird. But, you know, back in the day, this would never be an issue.
0: Yeah, but now, you know. It's still not an issue because if she were Republican, everybody just turn her heads.
1: Exactly.
0: But she's a Democrat, and she's wienering.
2: What's the point? It wasn't even a good joke.
0: Really?
1: Right. But I don't understand. Maybe she thought she had a, you know, when you're close with your crew.
0: Right.
1: She thought she could be funny. You know, you can make little jokes.
0: Yeah, but I think she went over the line a little bit on that one. All right.
2: The word wienering is not a...
0: Especially when she sent a picture of her buns.
2: She did not send a picture of her buns, Russ.
1: Right.
2: Oh, my God.
0: I had to, you know, add to the story.
2: Clearly.
1: Right.
0: Thank you.
3: Hey, y'all, what up? 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

0: Sitch, yes. We call that, what do we call it?
1: The Express Lane Mix.
0: With
2: that was
0: Sitch.
2: Yes.
0: I came up with it. Mm-hmm. But you know what? I keep forgetting.
2: With some ice.
0: We love Sitch. Anyway, Tanisha Nicole, we love her too. She's got Just In Case You Missed It. Let's go, girl.
3: Breaking news. The whole world is watching.
4: Just In Case You Missed It.
2: Breaking news.
4: With Tanisha Nicole. So y'all remember Khalees My Milkshake Brings on the Blinds of New York?
0: Yeah.
4: Well, she just launched her Black Don't Crack Smart Names sunscreen brand. Mm-hmm. But the rollout has some folks talking for all the wrong reasons. Critics question why the company's promotional ad used AI instead of featuring a real Black woman to sell sunscreen to millions of other Black women. Mm. The brand responded by saying AI was used because they wanted to launch ASAP, but promised more photo shoots are on the way,
0: gotcha,
4: including campaigns featuring Khalees herself. Right. So
2: probably cheaper.
4: Yeah, it was probably cheaper, but also they responded by saying, quote, we are even planning a shoot in Africa, so chill, we got you. How about you support your peoples, too, instead of always complaining or jumping the gun and assuming things?
2: And she's living in Africa.
0: Well, here's
2: on.
0: The deal. Whenever somebody does something, mm-hmm, we got to find something wrong
2: Preach.
0: With it. Crabs in a barrel.
2: Preach.
4: All right. And oh, man, I love the movie Home Alone. And they're saying that Kevin McAllister might be headed back to the big screen. So a Home Alone revival is reportedly being considered by Disney. Now, here's the thing. Macaulay Culkin talked about it, and this is a while back, and he was saying how he thought about bringing it back, but with a twist. So it would be Kevin McAllister would be a widower or divorced dad.
0: But they're going to need a cute little young man. And
4: yes.
0: I thought maybe they could use Kevin Hart.
4: Shush.
0: But
4: they're saying
2: somebody tripping.
0: Lorel.
4: The premise.
0: Lil Wayne.
4: You know what? All the littles. Okay. All of them. Okay. All right. So the premise is that it's a really hardworking dad, but he's not paying attention to his son.
0: Mm-hmm.
4: So with that being said, they're saying that Kevin McAllister gets locked out of his own family home and he's trying to break back into the house, but his son is putting traps in the house, right? So he has to dodge the traps that his son
2: Hilarious.
4: Made. So okay. Yeah, it should be interesting. And finally, I know you know this man. Uh-huh. You did a movie on him. Bishop Marvin Sapp
0: yes.
4: is making major moves. So the gospel legend has officially partnered with Jay-Z's Roc Nation to distribute his upcoming album Restoration.
0: Yes.
4: The project's going to drop August 21st and mark Sapp's 17th album and 9th live recording.
2: That's
4: but here's
2: what's
4: the deal. People mm-hmm. are really giving him a lot of shade about this. Because they're saying, why would you mix that? I guess because Jay-Z and the whole secular music.
0: Well, just like they gave stuff to Kirk Franklin. You know, look, music is music. As long as the message is there, who cares?
2: Preach.
4: Yeah.
0: Okay, and I'm going to say this about Marvin Sapp.
4: What?
0: Marvin Sapp is a really good singer.
4: Mm-hmm.
0: You have to hear him preach.
4: Yeah.
2: He's anointed.
0: Chosen Vessel. Just Google Chosen Vessel. Listen to him preach on Sundays. I'm not saying because I, you know, wrote and directed a movie, never would have made it.
4: Yeah, great
0: but
4: movie.
0: I have to tell you, this man is amazing.
4: Yeah.
0: And he reaches me on so many different levels.
2: Let me tell y'all, Russ, after he went to the service, Russ called me immediately and was like, you have to hear this. He was like, I felt like he was talking to me.
0: Yeah.
4: Oh, wow. I love that.
0: Yeah.
4: I love that. And you guys definitely got to check out Russ Parr's movie, Never Would Have Made It, the Marvin Sapp movie. And I know TV One, right? Yeah?
0: Yeah.
4: Okay. All right. And
0: but
4: that
0: it's elsewhere, to be everything else. You know, you guys can check it out. It's a good movie. It's
4: great
0: good
4: movie. Yeah. Or go to Russ Parr's World if you want more information as well. And that was Just In Case You Missed It with me, Tanisha Nicole.
0: Thanks, girl.
5: Hey.
2: Hey, yo.
5: Tell them the name. They say it's running the game. Russ Parr.
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0: 102.3, yes, we're the People Station giving up that gas. That's what we're doing. Hello, who's this on the phone?
1: Gwinetta.
0: Gwinetta?
1: Yes.
2: Okay, Gwinetta.
0: Oh, damn, Gwinetta. Gwinetta.
1: How are you, what?
0: Maybe the question you should ask her is how you spell Gwinetta.
3: Somebody tripping.
1: Oh, Gwinetta. It's G-W-E-N-N-E-T-T-A. Gwinetta.
2: Okay,
0: Gwinetta. I think you got that wrong.
1: No,
0: you
1: not
0: wanna try it again? You want to try it again for the $50 gas card? No, no, no. Come on now, because I think you misspelled your name. Now,
2: yes.
0: Stop it. Stop
2: yeah.
0: it.
1: No, not at all. G-W-E-N-N-E-T-T-A. Gwinetta.
0: No, there's got to be a T in there somewhere.
3: Come on.
1: It's two T's in there.
0: Hey, who's back there saying come on?
1: Nobody's in the car with me. I am by myself, riding home from work.
2: So nobody's giving you the answer on how to spell your name. You didn't cheat.
1: Of course not. My mother gave me
3: the answer. Are you using AI?
1: 6 years ago.
0: Yeah, she's using Chat GPT.
2: That's what
0: she's doing. Okay. All right, I'm going to give you another shot at it, okay? All right. For this $50 gas card, courtesy of WeFixMoney.com, spell Gwinetta.
1: G-W-E-N-N-E-T-T-A. Gwinetta.
0: You forgot the thank you on the end.
3: Somebody tripping.
0: Girl, I'm going to stop messing with you. You got that $50 gas yes. card, girl. Courtesy
3: woo, woo, woo.
0: Yes.
3: Woo, woo, woo.
0: Yes. I really appreciate it. I'm just making fun of you, you know, not of your name, because I think Gwinetta is a very, very, very interesting name.
2: Yeah.
1: Unique
0: works.
2: Eccentric.
0: Yes.
3: I love it.
1: Yes.
0: Difficult.
1: Yes.
3: Eclectic.
2: Mm-hmm.
0: You know, it's like
1: whenever somebody's
0: going through job applications and they're going like, God, we need to hire a black woman. Oh, here we go, Gwinetta.
1: There we go.
2: There's no more DEI, so.
0: Oh, that's right.
2: That might not
0: that's
2: work right. in her favor.
0: That's all right. You know what, baby? I really appreciate you listening to us, and I hope this $50 gas card really helps out.
1: Oh, it is going to help. Thank you so much, Russ. Thank you so much.
0: You hold on the line, and you know when you call up here, you know, I just kid. I'm not serious about this, y'all. Y'all think, Russ, y'all is kind of people.
1: I'm not taking you serious.
0: No, okay, thank you, because I don't take life that seriously, you know.
2: Gwinetta, what's your middle name?
0: Yeah, what's your middle name?
1: Maria. My mother messed it up with that Maria.
0: Why didn't you just go with Maria?
3: She said messed it up.
2: She said she messed it up with Maria.
0: Oh.
1: Yes.
0: You messed up right
1: Maria.
0: Now. Okay.
3: Maria.
0: Hold on the line, girl. Let me get some information from you, okay?
1: Okay.
0: All right.
1: Okay.
0: Gwinetta, y'all.

0: Magic 102.3. Yes, we are the People Station. I'm Russ Parr. Tanisha Nicole.
1: Hello.
0: Albert, somebody tripping right there.
2: What's up?
0: What's up with you? This is great. From the Jasmine brand. I love Jasmine brand.
1: Yeah, I do too.
0: There's this debate about keeping gifts from an ex. Is it disrespectful to your new partner?
1: It depends on what the gift is.
0: Oh, really?
1: Yeah, there's certain gifts I'm not going to get rid of.
2: Depends when it was given.
0: See, see, and here's the other thing. Why tell the new partner?
1: What you mean?
2: Preach.
0: Why tell them, oh, yeah, this ring came from my ex.
1: Such and such. Yeah.
0: You know what I mean? Are you giving hints or you just want this debate?
1: It doesn't make sense. True, yeah. No, that's a good point.
0: But there's certain things, if you've been in a relationship for quite a while and it's an expensive thing, like maybe a ring.
1: Yeah.
0: And it's over.
1: A TV.
0: Would you give it back?
1: No. Why? If it was an engagement ring, I'm all about giving the engagement ring back. Yes.
0: Because the engagement ain't happening.
1: But here's the thing.
2: Pawn it.
1: If your man gave you like a 90.
0: Yeah.
1: Or something, he bought you something from Fredericks.
0: Right.
1: Right? You might want to get rid of that.
2: Fredericks?
1: I did. I got raunchy with it.
0: Yeah, you did. You're so nasty.
1: Not Victoria's Secret. Fredericks.
0: See, but ladies, look, there's certain things that you can't give back.
1: What?
0: All that good that you gave him.
2: All right.
0: But let's just like reverse the tables here. I gave you a lot of good D. All right. So, you know.
1: Who said that?
0: No.
1: Somebody said that to
0: you
1: before?
0: Well, no, actually, I kind of like threw that in there.
1: Okay, that's fine.
2: Assuming.
1: I felt good saying it, didn't it?
0: Absolutely. No, but seriously, man, expensive bags. I can understand photos.
1: Mm-hmm.
0: No, I don't like throwing away photos. This is you and him in bed.
1: Wait, yeah, those need to go.
0: And look at you. You're screaming.
1: But...
0: Oh, my God.
1: What is happening? No, seriously, let's talk about the pictures. Okay. Because I think that's fair, because certain pictures with exes were during a certain time frame.
0: Yeah.
1: I mean, that's a memory in a moment, right? So maybe you keep a memory box.
2: I disagree with that one. Not the pictures.
0: And then the last thing I want is one of my wife's ex-boyfriend's picture on the bedstand.
1: Nobody's saying right, in a photo
0: album. Might as well be. If you're keeping it, you might as well just frame it.
1: No. You sound real insecure, Russ.
0: I am.
2: No, it's not about insecurity.
1: I've seen pictures, like, for instance, even on Facebook, right?
0: Yeah.
1: My fiance, she has pictures back in the day memories, right, where she went on trips and stuff. I'm not expecting her to get rid of those photos.
0: Well, keep them out of
2: my
0: sight.
2: We're not saying the pictures, but with the ex, 99%. Of the time when people break up, they delete every picture of their ex on social media.
1: If you have a photo album in Facebook and it's a trip that you took, I don't care. It doesn't matter
2: to me. Get a marker,
1: cross
2: them out.
0: Because you're secure.
1: Cross them out with a
0: marker.
1: You're
0: secure. What about us insecure people?
1: Okay.
0: See, all you do is think about yourself.
1: Whatever.
0: Because Preach. You're this vibrant, secure person.
2: You selfish.
1: Yeah, I just feel like this.
0: What about us that are suffering?
1: Listen, here's the thing.
2: Yes. I don't know about
1: Everybody has a past. They shouldn't have to erase their past. Those are memories and moments, no matter what. Now, if the ex is starting to still give you gifts... If Mother's Day comes around, I don't even think, you know, your ex should be giving you birthday gifts and cards. That's problematic.
2: What if the ex still shows up to, like, family events
1: Functions?
2: And
0: that's
2: stuff
0: problem.
2: Like that, even though y'all broke up?
1: Now, that's a hard situation.
2: And then she's going to be like, okay, come on over.
1: No, I'm not saying that. Hell no. But let me say this. If it was not a bad breakup, it depends on why y'all broke up. Mm-hmm. If it was just an amicable situation, what if they do have relationships and friendships within the family? What do they do?
0: Right. Well, the whole thing is if you're at a party with your girl and she wants to show the old day pictures, you know, and she's scrolling, all of a sudden there's this picture of this monstrous thing, and you're going, damn, I didn't know he was there.
1: What?
0: And I'm like, oh, Lord. That should have been deleted.
1: Now, if she's keeping D pics.
0: Yes, that's a problem.
1: That's a problem.
0: Okay.
1: And she's looking through and go, honey, look. Yeah, I remember those days.
0: Yeah. And he used to do this and that. Okay.
1: Russ.
0: I'm just saying.
2: Watch this video, Jesus. Russ. Learn these moves.
0: Yeah. Right. Look at me. No, I'm not really screaming. I'm trying to make him feel good.
2: Whoa.
0: Okay.
1: I'm mad. If she's keeping home video.
0: Oh, yeah, that's a problem.
1: Wow.
3: No one could do it better.
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Alicia Keys, You Don't Know My Name, right here on Magic 102.3, the People Station. It's the Russ Parr Show, and we have the latest updates on Nolan Wells. Yeah, such a sad situation. So much stuff has come out, and we want to keep you updated. Right now, here's Kevin Campbell. Tevin Campbell, that's what it is. Can We Talk? Right here on the Russ Parr Show.

0: offering a $50,000 reward for information leading to the arrest and conviction of anybody responsible for Wells' death. Now, here's the thing. The reason why he said he's doing it at this point is he really wants to find out what happened to Nolan, one. And two, that they're receiving, allegedly, they're receiving death threats, his whole family. Because people are making accusations. And I'm not, listen, I want to get down to the bottom of it, but I'm not for people making death threats to these kids.
1: Come out and say what happened.
0: Yeah, but we don't need to intimidate them.
2: We don't need to do the death threats. Yeah. But
1: no, I agree.
2: But somebody saw something out of all these people. Everybody knows nothing.
0: No.
2: If they came out and said it was an accident,
1: right?
2: Okay, if it's an accident, say that.
0: Yeah.
1: But nine times out of ten, when people lawyer up that quickly, it kind of gives a hint of guilty.
0: Okay, so just another update. So one of the guys, his name is Bart Edmiston, right? He's a former teammate of Nolan Wells. Uh-huh. So here's the deal. This young man, he's lawyered up. And the reason why is once that audio came out from the dispatcher for CETO, they're saying through the audio engineering, a lady that did it, that the name Bart was mentioned. And they were like, Bart, damn it. So people are assuming that Bart was the one responsible for Nolan's death. And they're saying it was over a girl. And now he's saying it's defamation because he's not responsible for Nolan's death. And he has a lawyer for that. Because he's like, people are alleging that he was the murderer.
2: Well, why don't you tell us what you know?
1: Exactly.
2: That's the problem. That's why they're, and I don't like the fact they're getting death threats. Right. But you're allowing the public to speculate.
0: Yeah.
1: And another issue, too, goes back to the all the stuff being deleted off of Nolan's phone.
0: Yeah.
1: It wasn't just the pictures in his phone, all his social media as well. So the people are bringing up pictures of this young lady who they said that they were fighting over.
0: Katie.
1: That were in pictures.
0: Alleged.
1: You know what I'm saying? So why did y'all delete, why was everything deleted off his phone?
0: So now his mother, Nolan's mother, has subpoenaed for TikTok, Instagram, all these social media sites for them to give all
2: because
0: the records.
2: Because they can pull that up, can't they?
0: Yeah, they, anything that was there, they want all that information and they want to put the pieces together.
2: You know, I am like really... And, you know, I'm going to give some a little bit of love to Stephen A. Smith.
0: Mm-hmm.
2: I know his angle is because he's been, like, really spouting his conservative side.
0: Yeah.
2: But he's been banging this. He's talking about it. He's got a big voice. He's
1: Nancy like, hey, Grace on there.
2: We need to find out what's going on. And Nancy Grace don't play.
0: No.
2: I don't want to question the fact that Stephen A. is trying to get in good graces with a lot of us because of how you've been carrying us, you know, on some of those right-wing sites and shows. But I still appreciate the fact that he is bringing attention to some of this.
0: Now, here's the thing.
1: Yes,
0: I know
1: sir.
0: We're talking about these boys getting death threats, but let's talk about the fact that Nolan's parents have been receiving all types of death threats as well, claiming that they're money grabbers. But also, you know Nolan's mom, who is a nurse practitioner?
2: Mm-hmm.
0: People have been writing bad reviews about her business because...
2: We're so divided. Okay, but let me just say this.
0: It's crazy. It's so sad.
2: I know you guys are getting death threats, but there is a death.
0: Yeah.
1: Amen.
3: 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Russ Paul. And I be on the...
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0: 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Listen, you know, I got some movies that I'm working on. I just finished writing. I just wrote one. And I'm going to be doing some casting. But I needed to see some faces. You know, you can go on there. You can click. And you can leave your headshot, the whole nine. That's Russ Parwell.
1: Can me and Albert put our headshots on?
0: Absolutely.
1: All right, cool.
0: All right.
2: Nah, we don't have to put it up. We don't even have to try out. We good.
1: We don't have to audition? Really? You just going to put us in there, Russ?
0: You think I'm putting up the money for this movie? Okay.
2: We definitely got to put Albert Lee in the movie.
1: Oh, okay, yeah. Albert Lee, sure. Yes.
0: We'll get him in there. Is it just me, or am I the only one that keeps getting these airline tickets? Somebody keeps texting me, okay? ASAP tickets, limited offer. Ethiopian Airlines to Africa for $899.
1: Yeah.
0: Call and book now.
1: That's crazy. All these
0: Ethiopian
1: scammers out there.
0: Ethiopian Airlines.
1: I don't understand.
0: For $899?
1: Absolutely. This is wild.
2: That's a great price.
0: Yeah.
1: But it seems like there might be something up their sleeve.
0: And, you know,
2: usually them go like $2,400.
0: I love the Ethiopian people because I would love to go to Ethiopia.
1: Oh, yeah.
0: But I don't know if I'm going to get there all the way there for $899.
1: I don't
0: know. Now, the fact that, you know, a carry-on luggage is only $5,000 per piece.
1: That's it.
0: That's one thing.
1: Mm-hmm.
0: The other thing is if you want to get something to eat, they have some rice that you can get. That's, $13,000 for two?
1: Who's in charge of this? Kofi?
3: That's hilarious.
1: What is this?
0: But no, am I the only one getting these?
1: I'm not getting those. You know what I get?
2: I'm not getting those. That's you, Russ.
1: I keep getting phone calls from these financial companies, and I literally, it says scam likely every time they call.
0: Uh-oh, Franchise just texted me.
1: What?
0: And he says, Russ, you got to go to Ethiopia. It is great. The women are fine as hell. If you can't go there, go anywhere in Silver Spring on Georgia Avenue, and you can.
2: You ain't never lying. The Mahabasha community.
1: This is true, man.
0: And you know what, Franchise? That is racial on some kind of level.
2: No, it's not real.
1: They say Silver Spring is like
0: so
1: a
0: why
1: little
0: go to Ethiopia? Why go to Ethiopia when you can just go over in Silver Spring?
1: Find a
0: right
1: nice
0: off on Georgia Avenue.
1: Yes, there's some great Ethiopian restaurants as
0: absolutely
1: well here.
0: Absolutely. And they stay open until 3 and 4 o'clock in the morning.
2: They have the best parties. I'm telling you, growing up when I was in high school, I had the best Ethiopian friends. They partied all night long. And talking about dancing? Wow.
1: Man, I know they're injera, which is that like a dough, like a sourdough flatbread. So delicious.
0: Yeah.
1: All the food.
0: So I'm going to avoid the $8.99 Ethiopian Airlines.
1: I think you need to avoid that because, one, it doesn't seem legit.
0: And we're just right down the street on Georgia Avenue, so we're just going to walk down the street here. A Franchise, I apologize. He's a regular, and I had no idea that he was going to come slightly racial.
1: slightly racial.
2: It's not racial.
0: Okay. All right.
4: 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Do you hear me? Are you close? Put your ear to the radio. We're Russ Paul.
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13: I'm Mark Hall in the D.C. News Now newsroom. A former Washington Commander's assistant coach's son, Elijah Bienemy, is accused of shooting his mother in their Loudoun County home over the weekend. Lawyers for Elijah appeared in court today filing a motion for a competency evaluation. A judge granting that request. Documents filed by his defense says that he suffers from significant mental health issues and does not appear to be able to assist his own defense. He's charged with malicious wounding and other charges as well. The six-year-old boy, who nearly drowned during a soccer summer camp at the University of the District of Columbia, continues to make improvement. His attorney attorneys say Adonis Jackson is no longer intubated and sedated. They say that the boy nodded Tuesday when he was asked a question, a sign that he could hear and understand those around him. Positive sign after they say that Adonis was under the water for at least 2 minutes. And a local pizza chain is using its ovens to help fill a summertime gap for hungry kids across the D.C. region. Yasano's Pizza is running a campaign called the Community Slice Program at its locations throughout the DMV, providing free pizza slices to school-aged children facing food insecurity. I'm Mark Hall in the D.C. News Now newsroom.
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10: May we please pause for a minute of prayer. Oh dear God, creator of the entire universe, we stop what we are doing to say thank you and to let you know that we appreciate having you in our lives. Because of our belief in you, God, our understanding of your greatness and your mercy, and most importantly, our witnessing of your awesome power and unlimited ability, we know that you can empower us to accomplish that which may appear impossible. You did not let the sea stop Moses. You parted the waters. You did not allow the wall to stop Joshua. You made the wall come tumbling down. You didn't allow the giant to stop David. And you didn't even allow death to stop Jesus, who we all know is still teaching as strong as ever. So all that we ask of you today, dear God, is to please help us to never forget that for with you, our God, nothing is impossible. Hallelujah and amen.
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0: 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Rick Ross, T.I., Eric Benet, Keith Sweat, Ricky Smiley, D.L. 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All right, look. We got to roll out.
1: Yes, we do.
0: But my man KG is standing by.
1: Oh, yes, he is.
0: He's got your music for you, too, y'all. 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

0: That's K. Michelle's new single, Jesus and Whiskey, from her album of the same title, out on October 16th. And finally, Trinity and R&B, congratulations to Tank. He put out that he is an opener for the R&B tour. And last night was his first night. And the crowd, the women were going crazy. And that's what's trending with Love and R&B.
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0: This is Love & R&B with KG Smooth. I saw this post from James Cozell on Instagram. Telling something versus communicating something. Big difference. Listen to this.
1: Telling somebody is the transfer of information. Communicating something is the transfer of understanding. Let me give you an example. Here's me telling you something. I want to be left alone. Now, at this point, they know you want to be left alone. Why? Because did you tell them? Yes, you have the information, but you're also left up to interpret it on your own. Because now you have to wonder, oh, is he mad at me? Is he pulling away? Did I say something that made them feel some type of way? Information's there, but the understanding's not there. But the interpretation's not there. The clarity's not there. That's me telling you something. Here's me communicating. Hey, I just need some time alone because I'm overwhelmed and I'm mentally drained. And sometimes I need to go away to recharge my social battery. It's nothing against you. I just need some time and I'll talk to you in a couple days when I feel mentally ready to come back out. Giving them that kind of clarity and that kind of understanding gives them empathy because now they'll think of a time where they felt overwhelmed and they can feel you like, oh man, I understand. I would want some time alone too. Cool. That's communication. Now, a lot of people don't like to do that. A lot of people can't do that. It's not easy to do. Telling is the what. Communicating is the why. Get better at communicating.
0: Please get better at communicating. 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